remainder of this Monday. I was thinking about music composers. All those famous ones, Bach, Beethoven. Somebody asked, what is Mozart doing right now? He's decomposing.

FM. Neil Freeman and Jim Erickson back in the Ramsey studio tomorrow morning for the Bob Morning Show, all done, wrapped up at the Minnesota State Fair. Today was the last day live at the fair, Labor Day. And I just want to invite you to stick around tonight, enjoy your Labor Day night, and look forward to Neil Freeman, Jim Erickson tomorrow morning on the Bob Morning Show. First, you can check out Kirby Hemish. He's on air at midnight after I'm done tonight. Kirby will get you some great country right up until the Bob Morning Show. How's that for a double whammy?

0: Hank Williams Jr., Total Country, Bob FM. 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

0: 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It's a Bob Classic.
1: Breaker 19, this here's a rubber duck. You got a copy on me, Big Ben? Come on. Yeah, 10-4, Big Ben, for sure, for sure. By golly, it's clean, clear to Flagtown. Come on. Yeah, it's a big 10-4 there, Big Ben. Yeah, we definitely got the front door, good buddy. Mercy sakes alive, looks like we've got us a convoy.
2: It was the dark of the moon on the 6th of June in a

0: duck, and you will back off them hogs. 10-4, about 5 miles or so. 10, roger, them hogs is getting intense up here.
1: By the time we got into Tulsa Town, we had 85 trucks in all. But they's a roadblock up on the clover leaf, and them bears is wall to wall. Yeah, them smokies as thick as bugs on a bumper. 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I says, calling all trucks, this here is the duck. 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

0: that big bin? 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You're still too close. Yeah, them hulk is starting to close up my sinuses. Mercy's sake, you better back off another 10.
1: Well, we rolled up Interstate 44 like a rocket sled on rails. We tore up all of our swindle sheets and left them sitting on the scales. By the time we hit that shy town, them bears was getting smart. They'd brought up some reinforcements from the Illinois National Guard. There's armored cars and tanks and jeeps and rigs of every size. Yeah, them chicken coops was full of bears and choppers filled the skies. Well, we shot the line, we went for broke with 1,000 screaming trucks and 11 long-haired friends of Jesus in a chartreuse microbus.
0: Hey, rubber duck to Sodbuster. Come on there, yeah. 10-4, Sodbuster. Listen, you want to put that microbus in behind that suicide jockey? Yeah, he's hauling dynamite, and he needs all the help he can get.
1: Well, we laid a strip for the Jersey Shore and prepared to cross the line. I could see the bridge was lined with bears, but it didn't have a doggone dime. I says, Pigpen, this here's a rubber duck. We just ain't going to pay.

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Kayla Jones from the Beauty Lab in Wayzata is going to give us a peek at our Labor Day weather from the MyBobCountry.com Weather Center.

0: 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So, for tonight, there is a chance of showers yet. Tonight, gusty winds. Low of 67. Tomorrow, showers are likely. Maybe a storm early, mostly cloudy. High of 85. Tomorrow night, mostly cloudy. Gradually becoming clear with low around 63.
1: 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But here's the short version. If you've won in the last 60 days, put it in neutral.
2: Hi. This is Katie Weiland, intern pastor at Zion Lutheran Church in Anoka. Each year as the weather warms up and summertime rolls around, I am reminded of one of my favorite Bible verses. Rejoice in the Lord always. Again, I will say rejoice. This was our theme verse the first year I got to work as a camp counselor in the Rocky Mountains of Colorado. 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Regardless of our daily circumstances, we are reminded to find joy. 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

You know, she came to see him one last time. Oh, and we all wondered if she were. And it kept running through my mind. 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

0: George Jones, Total Country, Bob FM, DK with you till midnight. DK checking out some medical journal news. It shows that, according to clinical studies, women that are a little bit overweight are having a tendency to live much longer than the men that tell them that they're overweight.
1: Well, I was sitting in a coffee shop, just having a cup to pass the time, swapping rodeo stories with this old cowboy friend of mine, when some motorcycle riders started snickering in the back, started poking fun at my friend's hat. And one old boy said, "Hey, Tex, where'd you park your horse?" A friend just pulled his hat down low, but they couldn't be ignored. One husky fella said, "I think we'll rip that hat right off your head." That's when my friend turned around, and this is what he said.

Partner, this old hat's better left alone. 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My nephew skinned the rattler that makes up this old hat band. But back in 69, he died in Vietnam. Now, the eagle feather was given to me by an Indian friend of mine. But someone ran him down somewhere around that Arizona line. And a real special lady gave me this hat pin. But I don't know if I'll ever see her again.

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But if you still think it's funny, man, you got my back up against the wall. And if you touch my hat, you're gonna have to fight us all. 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And he turned back to the others and they all just kind of shuffled on outside. 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

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BK bringing you some great music till midnight tonight, till Kirby shows up. Kirby used to do afternoons, you remember? Well, if you're not up at night with Bob on, that's the only way you can hear Kirby right now.

for those of you who are hard at work through Labor Day weekend. Hey, thanks. Here's another hit to keep you going from Bob FM.

some information that you might want. We have our own app. A lot of people know about that, but many still don't. I'm asked about that. Oh, you have an app? Yes, we do. Go to wherever you get your apps for your cell phone. When you start typing in Total Country Bob, look down below. You'll see it. There's a white box with a red outline and red letters that say Bob. That's the app that

0: That's Don Williams, Total Country, Bob FM. And we're going to take a peek at our Bob Country weather. Lakes One Stop is bringing us a peek at that weather. 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I'm told they have great hourly rates, and they're hiring both part-time and full-time. 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There is a chance of showers yet tonight, low around 67. Showers possible tomorrow. Cloudy overall, high of 85. Tomorrow night, mostly cloudy. Turning clear with a low of 63.
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3: Have you ever wondered what God's plan is for your life, or even if he has one? Maybe you've prayed about it, and maybe you've asked others for an answer. But have you gone to the Bible to see if God has already given you a written answer? There's many options today to seek those answers. One is just simply go to Google and type in verses on God's plan for me, or type in verses on anxiety, or verses on fear, and you'll find sites that'll point you directly to the verse in the Bible that'll help you. And then don't just read the individual verse, but read those around it to get it in context. God has written you answers to questions you haven't even begun to think of. It's an exciting journey. This is Pastor Sheldon Johnson of NorthHomeCommunityChurch.com in northern Minnesota and TheWellCampus.com in southern Minnesota.
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1: Hi, I'm Pastor Sue Wallager from Zion in Anoka. Micah 6:8. 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
6: In 1956, born on this day in Los Angeles, was songwriter Diane Warren. She's written songs for many country artists, including Leanne Rimes, Travis Tritt, Trisha Yearwood, Carrie Underwood, and Faith Hill. In 2003, the Farm Aid 03 benefit concert took place in Columbus, Ohio, helping to raise money for family farmers in the U.S. And in 2004, Alan Jackson released his 12th studio album, What I Do, which gave him his 7th U.S. country chart-topping album. Songs that were spending their first day at number one on the country charts include Please Don't Tell Me How The Story Ends by Ronnie Millsap in 1974, I Don't Know Why You Don't Want Me by Roseanne Cash in 1985, and Brand New Man by Brooks and Dunn in 1991. And that's Today in Country Music History for Labor Day, Monday, September 7th,

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From a well, actually. It's one of these things that's in the ground that pumps water

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Colin Reagan, Total Country Bob FM. You know, as I was starting to clean my shop at home, I realized that once my workbench was cleaned off, there's a saying about a clean desk. You know what they say about a clean desk? It's a sure sign of a cluttered desk drawer.

0: 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Route 65, where work meets the road. Chance of showers tonight, low around 67. Showers are likely tomorrow as well, maybe a storm. Mostly cloudy, high of 84 tomorrow night, mostly cloudy. Then eventually clearing with a low in the low 60s.
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3: Hi, this is Katie Weiland, intern pastor at Zion Lutheran Church in Anoka. My favorite game to lead with campers when I was a camp counselor was called The Maze. We would blindfold the kids and lead them all around the woods until we reached a rope maze hung up between the trees. We would place the campers' hands on the rope and give them these simple instructions. Follow the rope until you find your way out of the maze. You may not remove your blindfold and you may not speak. If you need help, simply raise your hand and a counselor will assist you. Sounds simple enough, right? Well, here's the trick. The maze was a circle, and the only way out was to raise your hand and ask for help. The silly camp game was an important lesson. Sometimes we all need help. It can be hard to ask. I remember when we played this game during staff training, I was one of the last to give in and to admit that I could not do it on my own. Ecclesiastes chapter 4 reminds us that two are better than one, because they have a good reward for their toil. For if they fall, one will lift up his fellow. But woe to him who is alone when he falls and has no one to lift him up. 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You never walk through life alone. 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

Tillis on Total Country Bob FM. Dwayne Cannata with my commitment for some inspiration using God's word, and hopefully somebody is touched by a scripture tonight. You ever go through those times in life like we think about during Labor Day? That boy, it sure is nice to have an extra day to get some rest, or in some cases, even to get something done you've been meaning to get done, but to have some time. You know, a long time ago, I went through one specific time in my life that was just a real struggle. I was having occasions where I was bothered in the middle of the night, usually within the same couple-hour period.

0: first time it happened, I was very young. My mom was in the bedroom across the hall, and I was totally immobile. Some people refer to it as sleep paralysis, but after investigating and multiple times and having a witness as my roommate in college, as it happened later in life, I realized that the scripture in Ephesians, where it talks about we don't wrestle against flesh and blood, but spirits. Well, I have no doubt, and it's been confirmed in my life multiple times, of what I've dealt with in my life. Sometimes they show up and you know and you can feel that it's evil, and there's other times there's just things in your life that happen. Somebody out of the blue knows exactly what buttons to push that sets your temper off. And I think sometimes, have I missed an opportunity because of those times in my life with my temper to share the love of God? And absolutely I have. So it's time to reflect and remember that God gave us a day of rest for a reason, to pattern our lives after Him. We go through those times that cause us to be restless and to even be more feeling unrest. It's because there's other forces at work. My pastor back then told me that, Duane, Satan is not that smart. He doesn't know that it's only going to increase your faith in God to allow his demons to bother you. Because when you speak the name of Jesus, they have to leave. What a great time of enlightenment that was. But a reminder that these things in life that happen, if you feel like you've been overrun and life is picking on you, in my case, it's because my pastor told me God's got a purpose for me and Satan doesn't like what it is. So he allows his demons to come after me. Ephesians 6:12 says, "For we do not wrestle against flesh and blood, but against the rulers, against the authorities, against the cosmic powers over this present darkness, against the spiritual forces of evil in the heavenly places." There's other things at work in our lives. Tonight, Lord, I ask that you give us the boldness, the knowledge, the power, stand up against these negative things in our life, Lord, and I ask that you give rest where it's needed on this Labor Day night. Lord, I ask you bless each and every one listening tonight. In Jesus' name, amen.
1: Hi, I'm Pastor Mike Pankost from Zion Lutheran Church in Anoka, Minnesota. My wife and I have been undertaking a move, not a far move, just from Becker to the cities, which puts both of us a lot closer to the churches we serve. But the house we're leaving behind is the house we've lived in the longest of our married lives, 13 years, which means we've been dealing with 13 plus years of stuff. Really, we're dealing with whole lifetimes of stuff, if you count the childhood keepsakes we have, as well as those of our young adult children. Not to mention all our gear, our bicycles, our camping, canoeing gear, our hobbies, our tools, and it's a lot. Too much, really. The book of Ecclesiastes diagnoses our problem. Sweet is the sleep of laborers, it reads, whether they eat little or much, but the abundance of the rich will not let them sleep. Now, I wouldn't consider myself particularly rich compared to, say, Bill Gates, but I am mind-bogglingly wealthy compared to two-thirds of the world's population. And as we try to downsize from a nearly 2,000 square foot house to a temporary apartment of half that, I really have come to dislike all my stuff. But what I have discovered, which isn't really much of a newsflash at all, is that there is a great joy in letting it go. To find someone else who enjoys what we've enjoyed, to give to others who need some of our stuff far more than we do, to give to organizations who take our stuff and transform it into the care for others. When you get home tonight, count your blessings. I'm betting you'll lose count somewhere along the way. And in what way can you bless others with all that stuff?
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1: When you hear those verses in the Bible that say God has plans for you, what do you think about? The new house that you're dreaming about? Or maybe that new job? Or that spouse that you are seeking? We need to remember that His ways are always higher than our ways. The bottom line, there is a world of difference between the way God sees things and how we see those same things. It can be confusing, though, when

0: God doesn't follow the logical path that we think is best. Let's remember that when we let Him lead us in His plans and do as He says, then we will experience living in the fullness of God. 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
2: From Revelation 21, then I saw a new heaven and a new earth, for the first heaven and the first earth had passed away, and the sea was no more, and I saw the holy city. Revelation gives us a beautiful picture of the hope God promises God's people. John sees a new heaven and a new earth where God dwells fully with his people. In that place, there is no more death, mourning, crying, or pain. Every tear is wiped away by God himself. These verses remind us that our present struggles are not the end of the story. God is preparing something far greater than we can imagine, a future filled with his presence, peace, and restoration. No matter what burdens you carry today, hold on to this promise. God is making all things new, and one day sorrow will give way to eternal joy.
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1: Hi, I'm Pastor Mike Pankost from Zion Lutheran Church in Anoka, Minnesota. In Luke 15, there are three parables Jesus tells about things that are lost. A lost sheep whose shepherd leaves the other 99 safely behind until he finds that one. A widow with 10 coins who loses one and sweeps it and cleans her entire house high and low until she finds that coin. And a lost son who has run away from his family with half the inheritance, blows it all, but whose father still scans.

0: towards the horizon, longing for the return of that wayward child. All three stories conclude with a celebration. But those celebrations are the punchlines to Jesus' stories. In the same way, there is rejoicing in heaven, Jesus says, over one sinner who repents. There are so many ways for us to understand and to experience being lost and feeling what it means to be lost. Beloved in Christ, trust and believe that Jesus, like that shepherd, like that widow, like that heartbroken father, will stop at nothing, not even death on a cross, to continue seeking and finding those who are lost. 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
2: In the Bible, we see that God wants to be part of our day-to-day lives, and we start to see a pattern evolve that allows us to experience this. In Proverbs 3, it says, "Trust in the Lord with all your heart and lean not on your own understanding. 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

And good morning. Back in studio here today. Back to normal. Got to acclimate myself back with what it's like to be in studio to kick off the Bob Morning Show. The return of Judy Garland. Hadn't heard her in a couple of weeks here, practically. Good to have you back, Judy. And again, there is something for you on the other side of that rainbow. Just waiting to see what that is. And we have this morning some showers. Light rain here at the Bob Studios. It looks like some parts of Bob Country. I believe these are radar estimates that I've just seen on my TV screen. But a number of areas seeing anywhere from 1, maybe upwards of 2 inches. And I think I even saw the little 2 inches, little plus. Wright County had a lot of rain. The northern half of the metro and now southern Minnesota, 107.5 territory from about Faribault, Owatonna down to the border. Seeing rain here this morning, much needed rain, and it's going to continue here for a little bit from the MyBobCountry.com Weather Center. Jim Erickson reporting from the Bob Studios, not the State Fair. So showers and thunderstorms continuing here this morning. We're going to see some breaks here. The main line has passed through the Twin Cities, but now we've got some redevelopment behind that line that we're seeing. But that's a little bit more widespread based on what I've seen, what I'm seeing on radar. But that's going to continue through late morning. And then otherwise, mostly cloudy, 81 today. Mostly cloudy tonight, down to 59. Clearing out towards morning, sunny, 77 tomorrow. Tomorrow sounds wonderfully pleasant. Could have some fog to start out Thursday. Otherwise, sunny, 79 degrees. Twin Cities Airport, MSP, light rain, 67. Lakeville is 66. South St. Paul, 66. Roseau, actually warmer up there, 70 with cloudy skies. Duluth, light rain, 63. St. Cloud has cloudy skies right now, 65. Sauk Center, Painesville, Albany, all cloudy, ranging anywhere from 66 to 68 degrees. Buffalo, you are 64. Cambridge, light rain, 65. Faribault and Owatonna, rain. Faribault, 66. Owatonna, not available. They've got the do not disturb sign up at the Owatonna weather reporting station because all I'm getting is NA. And that doesn't mean non-alcohol. That means not available here this morning, Owatonna. They're too busy to worry about the Bob Morning Show here at this point. But I bet you we got some listeners in Owatonna like to text in the current conditions, and I may or may not remember to pass them on. Our Bob FM, Bob Country conditions, again, as I walked in this morning, very light rain still here at the Bob Studios, Ramsey, Minnesota, and our Bob Country temperature right now is coming in at 65 degrees, 65 with light rain. Tuesday morning, it's going to feel like a Monday. Back to work, well, back to normal, back to school, back to this. And let's go back to 87 now.

0: Aaron Tippin, Bob FM, 5:43. This pre-6 a.m. club is back. I'm pretty sure when Neil was starting the show at 5:30, I don't think he has any clue what the pre-6 a.m. club, although I think he's up sometimes before 6, probably tuning in, because it's his life. And he doesn't have authority to do anything with the pre-6 a.m. club, let alone even mention it. So that's back. So that's another thing that's back after Labor Day. Well, let's get into some Bob FM newsroom fun. What's going on here we got a feud going on. This isn't country music, but it's a well-known feud. It's Sammy Hagar and Van Halen. And this is Alex Van Halen. Of course, sadly, Eddie passed away a few years ago. But apparently, Alex Van Halen made a recent comment about Sammy Hagar. And Hagar, well, he's the Red Rocker, and he's responding, according to Mark Mayfield.
1: During a recent interview with Brazilian magazine Roadie Crew, Alex was asked about Hagar's 2011 autobiography, Red, My Uncensored Life in Rock. The Van Halen drummer said, "I don't know what he wrote, and I don't want to know," adding, "In my opinion, Sammy Hagar is a complete idiot." Yep. Following the comment, Hagar responded under an Instagram post regarding the quote, saying, "This comment and post is so unnecessary at this time in our lives." The former bandmates have been feuding since Hagar published his book. I'm Mark Mayfield.
0: Can't we just all get along, or a long neck, or something else that has to do with long, huh? Anyway, that's the latest. From the Bob Newsroom, Mark Mayfield, thank you, and now you know.
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0: Yeah, we're back here in the real world, the pre-6 a.m. club, back to normal, fair, done. 12 days of fun. Now the cleanup begins, and the plans for next year. 5:59, almost 6 o'clock. Well, the Twins, I guess for them, we say wait till next year for them. They're out of it. Realistically, it's all over as far as the playoffs. It's a nice run, nice job staying relevant there. Part of it was because the American League was so horrible this year. I mean, that helped. It did. What is the Twins' record right now? That's a really good question. They have really sunk here the last 20 games or so. When they were in a position to maybe take that wild card spot, we said we'll wait and see if what they've got, and they just didn't have enough, did they? They just couldn't hang. Could not hang, and the hanging is part of it. You got to hang if you're going to make the wild card. Sometimes it's low hanging fruit. The Twins are 68-76. They've got 18 games left. Now, my prediction earlier this year was that they win somewhere in the mid 70s. I mean, we were hoping inside of 20 below 500, and that 20 below 500 or 20 less wins and losses would be 71-91 in a 162 game season. And they're still on pace to break that. So even though it seems like they've played above expectations this season because they were in the hunt for the playoffs, we really didn't expect that, they're still kind of going to probably end up, at least where I thought they would be, somewhere 15 to 20 games below 500. They'd have to win only 3 out of their last 18. I think it's 18 left for them to get to the 71 mark. So they, they still got an outside chance, upper 70s for wins. But the way it's going right now really looks like they will finish below 500. And going into the season, I would have thought anywhere near 500, a game or two even below, that would have been good for the Twins because the expectations were not high. They did lose to the Tigers yesterday, 5-4. Joe Ryan came back after being injured. Did take the loss, 3 runs, 2 of them earned. He did strike out 7 in 4 innings of work. Twins have lost 4 out of 5. They'll play at Detroit again today. Vikings have re-signed Kenny Dyson to their practice squad. There you go. That's a key cog. Vikings host the Packers late game, 3:25 or whatever it is on Sunday, U.S. Bank Stadium. Get ready for NFL football. It's fantastic. And Lynx are still off, waiting for the Wild to get going with their training camp. And our soccer team, United FC, a.k.a. the Loons, hoping to get back in the win column. They're on the outside looking in when it comes to an MLS playoff spot. They host FC Dallas, Big Bedpan, tomorrow. 6:02, it's Tuesday.
1: 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And every Sunday morning at 11, Jeff Jones will take you on a 2-hour guided tour. 2 hours of nothing but Bob Classics, thanks to Route 65 Sales and Classics.
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0: chief meteorologist, Kara Foster. It's been a while since you and I have had any kind of a significant conversation since I've been at the state fair. Basically, when I'm at the fair, it's just we exchange pleasantries, and that's about it over the phone.
1: Right.
0: When Neil Stafkin, and I thought he did a pretty good job. I think technically each time it did work, and it worked and went off without a hitch, so that's a good thing.
1: Yeah, which is huge. We love it.
0: Speaking of huge, getting some very important rain this morning. I'm seeing some radar indicated amounts in some parts of Bob Country, 1 to 2 inches. Is that right?
1: Yeah, I'm bringing up the cocoa raws as we speak. Yeah, 1.5 inches, 1.4 cocoa raws, which is the it's an acronym.
0: Oh.
1: Community Collaborative Rain, Hail, and Snow Network, and it's just reports from weather observers.

0: that didn't bring, you know, too bad of severe weather either. So it's good to see that. It's also not our only chance for rain this week because temperatures are going to start cooling off. I've been looking at this little cool down coming our way here for a little while, and I'm very excited about it because we do desperately need that rain. I mean, like three quarters of the state is under a really bad drought, or if not more than that. But yeah, we are looking at some pretty good chances. 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So we got some showers still likely, actually, until the late morning, early afternoon. So up until like noon, we have chances. Because this system is moving from the southwest to the northeast, kind of. It's like, I'd say it's like east-northeast movement. So it's shifting, and we still have some chances to see some rain this morning. High of 81, though, and cloudy for the rest of the day. Partly cloudy 60 tonight. Tomorrow, sunny 77. Westerly winds kind of cooling us off a little bit. 5 to 15, gusting up to 30. And then clear 53 Wednesday night. Sunny 79 Thursday. Some rain possible kind of throughout the day Friday. High of 82. Best chance for rain right now is over Friday night. We're going to dip down to 57, very nice and cool, and then stay cooler into Saturday. A little bit of rain in the morning, sunny 73. Spotty showers also for Sunday. Get this, high of 67. I actually had to do a triple take when I read that earlier. High of 67 for Sunday, get some rain, and then spotty showers also for Monday, high of 69. Now, I know everyone's kind of freaking out, and we're like, not supposed to be that cool yet. I mean, we have been a little bit warmer, but we will still see some 70s and stuff. It's not going to be, you know, the end-all, be-all starting then. From the MyBobCountry.com Weather Center, I'm meteorologist Kara Foster.
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0: Tracy Lawrence and Lessons Learned. How you doing? It's Bob Morning Show. If you're just joining us, back in studio, Neil in studio. I've not seen any, there was no correspondence or anything that said he's going to do his show from the house. I kind of figured that he would, because I think he needs to go down to the fair and aid with the furniture and plants and things. Maybe he doesn't. I don't know. But we shall see. At some point, we'll get Neil on the program. Back to our kind of normal schedule here for the Bob Morning Show, beginning today and for the foreseeable future at 627. We do a Bob Morning Show look ahead here at this point in time. I've already mentioned Neil. Less than an hour from now, it's Blackhawk Fave 5 this week, and Blackhawk tickets up for grabs. A pair of them for both Friday and Saturday nights at the Livin' Music Festival. Go to their website, line up some camping. You can get tickets there, or you can win them here. This week, Fave 5, Blackhawk song number 4, coming up here shortly. We did do a special Labor Day weekend edition, holiday edition of Fave 5 yesterday. So we'll kind of recap that for you. All that fun stuff coming up about an hour from now. Maybe a What's the Deal, Neil. Definitely the Almanac returns yesterday. Well, no, not yesterday, because yesterday we skipped it. Yeah, it was a holiday schedule. I put in the holiday effort, and that included skipping the Almanac, much to the chagrin of a few people. But that's the way it goes sometimes. You know, holidays. That's what holidays do, what they are. Had all request lunch hour, though, so I did one of the two. So the Almanac returns today, 8:45. And I want to say the Almanac here this week is brought to you by American Pressure. Let me click a couple of times here and see this, that, and the other. American Pressure. Oh, yeah, there they are. So American Pressure, spray it, don't say it. They're bringing you today's Almanac. So I better do one, right? So we'll look forward to that as well. So set your clock to it. Let's move along. 6:29, 67 degrees, still some scattered light rain, much needed rain. If I don't put on my rain gauge.
1: 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Sure. But here's the short version. Uh-huh. If you've won in the last 60 days, put it in neutral.
0: Yeah, follow that, because we have people. We've hired a security agency. Actually, it's AI. 60 days, folks. Keep those contest rules handy so you know them, and please heed them. But what was I saying? Oh, I don't put out a rain gauge anymore, because I kept forgetting and leaving it out. It was either glass or plastic. It would then

0: freeze once it got colder and it just crack and breaks. I just forgot about it. But according to the radar indicated rainfall totals that I seen on my TV screen this morning, 1 to 2 inches. If my yard got 1 to 2 inches of rain, I would love it. Be fantastic. So let's hope that is the case here today. And more with Kara as we go this morning. Also, maybe she can pinpoint my exact. I'll send her a pin for where I live, and maybe she can tell me exactly what I got in my front backyard. 6:30, Bob FM, 67 light rain.
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0: 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Traffic, is it great? Well, it's not great right now. 694 westbound between Victoria and Highway 10. 1 minute delay. That's an accident. It's clearing as we speak. Ramsey County, Highway 10, eastbound between 35W and 694. That is an issue. Rogers slow as well, getting to 94, a three-minute delay on the northbound, or from the north-south, going down to south. 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

0: Tom T. Hall, that is a Bob Classic this morning, 6:46. It's Tuesday morning, September 8th already. Here we are, late Labor Day. We're practically in the midway point of September, for the most part, you know. That's the danger of the late Labor Day, certainly getting back into it and reacquainting myself with the Bob News team. Sarah Lee Kessler with a report of somewhat heroic flight attendant from Indiana credited with rescuing a baby on a plane bound from New Jersey to Michigan. Here it is.
1: Monique Harris caught the two-month-old as she was slipping from her exhausted mother's lap midair last week on a United flight from Newark to Grand Rapids. Harris, who's in her 50s, not only had quick reflexes but lots of empathy, letting the new mom nap while she held the baby during the flight. A United passenger shot video, uploaded it to social media, and naturally, it's gone viral. Harris getting a lot of praise and United getting a lot of suggestions that she deserves a pay raise. I'm Sarah Lee Kessler.
0: All right, Sarah. I mean, the headline. Don't you hate headline writers sometimes? They get you. They get you for clicks. That's the biggest thing now. But that's probably been the case since newspapers first arrived, trying to get people to read the article. It's the same thing, just new technology. But the headline or the lead going into it, the flight attendant credited with rescuing a baby. Well, I guess baby could have been hurt. I guess it was sliding off her mom's lap. But it made it sound like they were midair, meaning like the baby was going to fall out of the plane. Sarah Lee Kessler, we will be having a meeting because we don't do that kind of stuff here on the Bob Morning Show. We don't over-sensationalize and exaggerate. We'll go a little hyperbole sometimes, but That exaggeration on that that lead going into that story, a little misleading, if you know what I'm saying. So still, good story, nice story, flight attendant, very nice, got the job done. They're more than just slinging peanuts and Biscoff cookies and water and soda, pop and whatever, coffee. They're helping. They're up there to help you. And remember that next time you take a flight. Bob FM, 6:48. Here we go again.
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1: Don't try to be funny, will you, meathead?
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3: Well,
2: Neil Freeman.
3: Probably.
2: That is today. That is today after Labor Day. You can't wear white. So you're not wearing any white?
3: No. Well, my white. I have white socks.
2: Your undergarment?
3: Socks.
2: Yeah. Okay. All right.
3: Just socks.
2: I don't think socks or undergarments count.
3: Okay. Good news there.
2: And I don't know what that is. I'm not a big fashionista. So I don't know what that is, why, what happened with that, where did that whole thing start where you can't wear white after Labor Day? But a lot of people, you don't see a lot of people in winter wearing white pants.
3: Nope. I have some.
2: You know why it is. Because there's less sun in the winter, less direct sunlight. You want to wear darker colors to suck in, to draw in the sunlight and the rays.
3: Because, as you know,
2: dark colors absorb more heat.
3: That is true.
2: And more light than the light-colored colors, clothing, whatever.
3: So right? it's to control your body temp.
2: Maybe.
3: Help you stay warm.
2: Maybe.
3: Warm and cozy, just like Bob FM. We're very warm and cozy. And in the deals, on dealsonradio.com traffic center, we just got an update. It's an accident. Maple Grove 94 eastbound at Brockton Lane and Maple Grove Parkway. It was stop and go, it says, but now it's just, an 18-minute delay. Nothing serious. Just an extra 20 minutes on your commute time from Rogers to Maple Grove.
2: Well, at least it's not the 4 hours day one of the fair.
3: That is true, too.
2: That was a delay.
3: That qualifies as a big delay. It's also slow going, 35 east southbound between Victoria Street and Shepherd Road. 94 eastbound, Highway 55 to 394 is slow this morning. 101 going south into Rogers from Diamond Lake Road to the I-94 overpass there to go east and west is slow. And due to an earlier accident, still slow, Highway 10 eastbound between 35W and 694. I will say it was very evident that summer's over. On the drive-in this morning, thankfully no rain on my way in. I did not run my wipers once, even with a little bit of road spray this morning. But everybody's back in school, and summer's over, folks. You could tell on the traffic this morning. There's the latest from the DealsOnRadio.com.

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0: Some thirst-quenching rain, Kara Foster.
1: Yes, indeed. Much needed and not the only chance this week, which I am happy to report.
0: That's good.
2: Quite a bit of rain, too.
0: When is it going to be clearing out? So we got still some remnants in some parts of Minnesota?
1: Still some remnants this morning until the late morning. And then we will be seeing that clear out, have kind of just a cloudy, warm day. And then we get a few sunny days. And

0: A little warmer for Friday, high of 82. Some spotty showers popping up. South winds gusting to 30. Those showers actually increase into Friday night. Temperatures will cool off quite a bit. And then we'll see a little bit of leftover rain in the morning Saturday, but then sunny 73 and eventually 67 for Sunday with some rain, and then 69 on Monday with also a chance for rain. So very big pivot from where we have been recently. From the MyBobCountry.com Weather Center, I'm meteorologist Kara Foster.
1: All right. Bye-bye. 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Ralphie's Marathon. 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You got your gas, you got your food, you got your drink. Plus, they got some specialty items, Mozzarella Pizza, Sweet Peas Pies, Champ's Chicken, and products from the butchery. 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
2: Yes, Brock over at beautiful Cedar Creek informed me there was 1.75 inches of rain.
1: That's 1 3/4 for those of us who don't do digital.
2: That is correct.
1: Yeah.
2: Cedar Creek in Albertville. So that's on my side of town, and I had 65 in my truck this morning.
1: All right. That's very nice. It's good. That was much needed rain.
2: Maybe I
1: don't have to run my sprinklers here for a few days. I'm assuming my totals are pretty close to that, too. North and east of there.
2: Right.
1: Our Bob Country temperature is 67 degrees.
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0: There's Kevin Sharp. She's sure taking it well. 7:24 and Faith 5, it's Blackhawk this week.
1: How about Blackhawk this week? That is, just doesn't get a whole lot better. We can't wait for Blackhawk to be here. It's a week from Saturday. It's going to be at the ERX Motor Park as part of the Livin' Music Festival, which is just really has turned into a wonderful fall, a little camping and music festival. And the last one that I participate in for the year, then everything, shifts and goes indoors. But I think a lot of people know the Blackhawk story. They came out in late 1993 and with their first song, Goodbye Says It All. And, they never

0: had a number one on the Billboard charts. And but
1: that's a travesty.
0: It is. Well, you know, in the early 90s, or early to mid 90s, when they were going so strong, there was, you know, country music was at its peak. There was a lot of competition. Hard to get number ones. They certainly had a lot of top 20s and a lot of top 10s. And they just have a tremendous following here in the state of Minnesota. And it's great to have them outdoors. They're actually, I think they're playing Red Rocks this week, which I was just at in Colorado. That would have been a really fun show at that venue to see Blackhawk there. And when we talk to Henry next week, we'll ask him about that. Henry Paul, lead singer, we're going to have him on. I believe it's a week from tomorrow in advance of the show at ERX. Yesterday you started this, and I'm picking it up here for the rest of the week, and you selected Matthew Matson's out of Minneapolis, his song, That's Just About Right. Today, a song that was not a big radio hit for them. It just kind of cracked the top 50 and number 49, but it has since turned into one of their biggest shows of their, our songs of their live show. It does very, very well, and it's been a personal favorite of mine. So thank you, Doreen Connolly of Bloomington, for sending in your number 4 song. It's Blackhawk, King of the World. Enjoy. Sing along if you must. And it's Blackhawk Fade 5. I'm Bob F.

0: world, and if we had more time, I would gladly share the story of why I'm personally responsible for that song now being in their live show. And that's a story.
1: I think you just told the story.
0: That's a story.
1: He's personally responsible.
0: Well, yeah.
1: But you requested one time, and then he started playing it, and then everybody went crazy, and he goes, hey, we should have been playing this song all along. And Neil Freeman, he's a musical genius. He knows what he's doing.
0: Pretty much.
1: Yeah, see?
0: It's
1: how we paraphrase
0: right.
1: things. And
0: yeah, there's a little more to it than that, but that is a pretty good summary of how it transpired. And but it's a great show. It's going to be a great show on September 19th. And now we have a couple of people that we know are going to be there with guests. At least we hope you are, because you got tickets. Matthew Mattson of Minneapolis for his song Yesterday, and Doreen Conley of Bloomington for submitting her Fave 5 and having us select her songs. We have three more to go. Still time for you if you want to submit your Fave 5. I won't think too long and hard about Monday or Tuesday, but for Wednesday, Thursday, Friday, go ahead and submit. And if we select you, you'll be getting tickets to the show, too, as we celebrate with Blackhawk. And also, we encourage people to be a part of the two-day event. It is wonderful, and it's all about suicide prevention, mental health awareness, with the Livin' Music Festival at ERX Motor Park, Elk River, the 18th and 19th of September.
1: And it's brought to us by...
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8: All right, let's take a quick peek at the traffic here from the DealsOnRadio.com Traffic Center. Still a 15-minute delay getting into Maple Grove from the eastbound side. There was an accident there earlier, and there's still a lot of heavy residue. So that is a bit of an issue on a very busy stretch of highway. I-94 from Rogers to Maple Grove. Highway 101 from Otsego to Rogers is also slow, getting up to 94 on the bridge there. There's an accident. Highway 62, old Highway 110, if you will, eastbound at County Road 14 or Mendota Road here in Dakota County. 169 southbound between 101st Avenue and 93rd Avenue is a four-minute delay. Long delay, too, on the east side. 94 westbound getting into Minnesota. That is, once again, heavy. It does say road work again. That's a nearly a 15-minute delay from, again, Wisconsin 35 or exit 9, which is the River Falls exit, getting to the St. Croix Trail. You are going to be delayed there on the far east side. So school's back in session. Everybody's done with summer, and it's pretty busy. You'll notice an increase in traffic flow this morning. That's the latest from the DealsOnRadio.com Traffic Center.
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0: That's a Bob classic. Did you do much with, we didn't do a whole lot with Dave from Manorville during the fair. There's Dave from Manorville. He says that is a classic. Also, bus driver Dave from Owatonna, mm-hmm. who stopped by to say hi at the fair one day. We didn't have a Owatonna temperature earlier this morning. The Owatonna weather reporting station was N/A. That's not available. 66 and rain, but that was like at 5:30. Here this morning.
1: Okay.
0: And he says, watch for school buses.
1: Absolutely.
0: He's a school bus driver.
1: That's a good idea. I said, everybody's back in school today. You could tell on the just driving in how heavy the traffic was.
0: I think realistically we can say that the dream of the wild card spot for the Minnesota Twins.
1: Ring them up.
0: You can put a bow on it and pack it away for maybe next year. They're just not doing really well right now. They were in position, and now they've just, they stink.
1: They've petered out the last 2 years.
0: Yeah.
1: August and September have not been good months for them.
0: What did I tell you? That's why you don't get excited until August or September when it comes to this kind of stuff.
1: Nope.
0: They're 4.5 games back of the last wild card team.
1: They got throttled
0: with
1: yesterday.
0: 18 games left to go, so you do the math. But, you know, they're 68-76. I thought if they finished somewhere around 72 to 75 wins, that would be pretty good. And they got a real.
1: They're in position.
0: They got 18 games left. They're 7-8 wins from that spot. I mean, the way they're going right now, they're not going to make it because they're losing way more than they're winning. But
1: Joe Ryan was back yesterday. I don't know how long he lasted.
0: 4 innings. He struck out 7. 3 runs. Derek Shelton says that he looked pretty good in his return.
2: I mean, I know he hit the 2 guys and walked a guy, and I think we thought there was going to be some rust, but overall, you know, for having one rehab start as long as he was gone, I do think there were some positives in there in terms of how the stuff played.
0: It has also become evident and obvious Walker Jenkins a little bit out of his league here.
1: Okay,
0: Yeah, he went 0 for 16 or something like that. I think he had a hit yesterday. But, just a young kid coming up.
1: Fine.
0: And he had a nice debut, an exciting debut. He had a home run off a guy throwing 38.
1: they figure it out at the major league level. I mean, pitchers, they
0: give
1: see
0: chances,
1: you a little bit.
0: Right.
1: Yeah, he's got to get it.
0: Yeah.
1: You know, he'll get his chances, but the other teams figure out how to get you out really fast at this level.
0: And you have to adjust then as a hitter. You got to get better. And
1: I mean, look
0: so
1: at Luke Keyshaw. Same thing happened to him. And now, you know, but he's become like one of the best leadoff hitters in the game. He's been so good at the top of the order.
0: Tigers 5, Twins 4. They'll do it again today. And I saw something yesterday. It has been 65 years since the Minnesota Gophers have hosted an SEC team.
1: How many?
0: 65 years.
1: Oh, wow.
0: Southeast Coast Conference. They have not had an SEC team here in 65 years. I didn't see who that team was. That was before I was born. That's in the 60s.
1: I'd have been around.
0: Yeah, you would have been around. Who was it?
1: You know.
0: Georgia?
1: I was 2. So I don't really remember.
0: No, that's amazing. I was stunned. You know, they played Big 8 schools, Oklahoma,
1: Big 12,
0: Kansas, Big 12, which they were the Big 8 before they were the Big 12.
1: Right,
0: remember
1: right,
0: that?
1: Yes.
0: So
1: that is amazing.
0: That is. That's quite the stat. And it's Mississippi State out of the SEC.
1: I forgot to ask your wife if you did a scouting report.
0: Well, we watched the game. They throttled whoever it was, Louisiana Monroe, which all reports, they're better than Eastern Illinois.
1: Oh, I bet they are.
0: So
1: the Gophers have played Louisiana Monroe before.
0: Right. They're not SEC. They're whatever they are.
1: Right.
0: Whatever that is. But anyway, there's some sports for you. It's 8:02. Now this.
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0: Waylon Jennings, Clyde, plays electric bass. Here's Kara Foster. You play any musical instruments, Kara?
1: Stand-up bass?
2: No, I'm not that cool, unfortunately.
0: A cello? You would be somebody, yeah, if you were going to play an instrument, I could see you playing the cello.
1: Yeah.
2: I had a friend that played cello.
0: Or the harp. You'd be good.
2: Harp would be really cool.
0: Good harpist.
2: The flex.
3: It would be.
0: Kind of lean out in front of it, or you lean back. It's
2: right.
0: One of those.
2: I played clarinet for a little bit.
0: Yeah. Oh. It's one of those that you get cozy.
1: We call that the licorice stick.
0: There's no instrument that you get cozier with, though, with the French horn, because you stick your hand right up in that bell.
2: Right, yeah.
0: You violate that.
2: I know.
1: Jim and I were both violating.
0: You give that French horn a prostate exam is basically what you do when you're playing it.
2: Exactly.
0: So what else is new here weather-wise? The rain moving out?
2: Mm-hmm.
1: We had 1.75 in Albertville.
2: Wow, that's crazy.
0: Yeah, that's good.
2: No, those are good numbers. I mean, it's like I've been waiting for this type of rain. Yeah. And it's not our only chance this week, too. I mean, we have a little bit of a warmer air still holding on the next couple of days, and then we really drop towards the weekend, which I will say we're probably still looking at a

0: We're warming up to sunny 79 Thursday, and as I mentioned, a high of 82 on Friday. Spotty showers are possible, sunshine, and then it really picks up over Friday night. That will linger early Saturday morning, and then sunny 73 and eventually 67 for Sunday, and still in the upper 60s early next week with more rain shower chances. So quite a pivot. From the MyBobCountry.com Weather Center, I'm meteorologist Kara Foster.
1: 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And we do have a What's the Deal, Neil?
2: Yes, we do, as a matter of fact, both today and tomorrow, Jim. And we're going to talk about the Smoke on the Lake truck and tractor pull. We have multiple guests that will be in Studio B, and we'll get to the details for an event that's coming up this Saturday in just a few minutes.
1: Is Deep Purple going to be performing?
2: I think so.
1: Smoke on the Lake.

0: There you go, Shania Twain, Total Country Bob FM. Thank you. Slamming the door on us, Neil. Come on.
1: Are we only doing one song here?
0: Yeah, it's already 8:21.
1: Oh, okay.
0: We can't go to another one. I hope you're ready.
1: I'm not.
0: I know you're not. I could play four songs and you still wouldn't be ready. I do want to mention the All Request Lunch Hour live tomorrow back Sundance.
1: How about that?
0: Every other week, of course, every other Wednesday. The Entertainment Hub of Maple Grove at Sundance Entertainment Center tomorrow. Noon to one here on Bob FM. Now this.
2: What's the deal, Neil?
1: It's good to be back in studio, and we have guests in Studio B. I've never seen this many people in Studio B with only one that really is, you know, chomping to be on the radio. So, Bill, kudos to you, man, for stepping up your game.
3: Thanks for having us. This is quite an experience.
1: Tammy, who does not want to talk, started this, and I've known Tammy for quite a few years, and we're neighbors in St. Michael, Albertville, and we go to some of the same places for beverages sometimes. So that's good. So she reached out and said, hey, we got something going on. We'd like to. So I don't know very much about this event. It's called Smoke on the Lake. It's going on this Saturday. It's a truck and tractor pull. Let's get the how long has this been going on, Bill? And tell us a little bit about, you know, what the event is all about and kind of who it supports and a little background history here.
3: So this is year two for Smoke on the Lake Finals for the United Pullers of Minnesota. This is our last event of pulling for the year, our tractor pulling organization. We competed about 16 different places throughout the state, and this is our wrap-up for the year. So there will be some points battles. We collect points throughout the year, and these will all be settled there. We're hoping for nice weather. It's supposed to be, you know, sunny and 70 in the afternoon.
1: That works.
3: We're going to have some vendors out there. We'll have food trucks. You know, there will be tacos, burgers, kettle corn, lemonade, the whole bit. You know, gates open at 4:30, poll starts at 6. I would say we could expect about a 3.5 to 4 hour show.
1: Wow. There's a lot of participants in this.
3: There is, yep. I mean, you'll see quite a variety. There's a couple of four-wheel drive pickup classes with different, you know, levels of modification. You know, the one class is still a DOT-looking tire and kind of looks like your, you know, typical muscle truck from the 70s or 80s. And they're, you know, roughly 1,400 horse. And then we have another class that's basically all manufactured chassis with a fiberglass body and all that. We have three different tractor classes out there. That one I'll be competing in. One Blake here sitting next to me will be competing in.
1: Nice.
3: And then we do have a class of semis as well that'll run at the end of the night. 20,000-pound semis are kind of a crowd favorite. So, you know, there's some old iron there that's been around the country. There's one semi we have that'll pull that used to be a Grand National truck and puts on a fire show and all sorts of cool stuff. So,
1: love that.
3: Yep. Hoping to have a nice night and hoping to have a good crowd. We got some great sponsors out there. We got some great food. We're going to do some shirt giveaways. We'll shoot some stuff into the crowd. You know, try and get some people interacting with what we do.
1: Do you, you've been around this, I guess, for quite a few years. Do you see, and Blake much, you know, I don't want to say a lot younger than you, but I'd say a lot younger than you. And, I mean, is there a youth movement? I mean, is there still some interest at the younger level?
3: Absolutely. And part of that is, so like, even with our gate fee, you know, $12 under is free kind of for that purpose. You know, it's like, we're here. We have something I'm passionate about. I've been doing this since 2002 at this level.
1: Nice.
3: You know, we have some competitors that are, you know, Blake's 30-something, and we have some competitors who are younger than that. We have some who are much older than that. Some of them, believe it or not, Neil, are even older than you.
1: So they got one foot in the old proverbial at this point. But that's great because it seems like there's so many things that – As when we were young, that was around, and I mean, even like fishing and hunting, and it just seems like some of the younger generation, there's too many other things for them to do, and we'd hate as adults, and something that we're passionate about, you'd hate to see it kind of start to slip away.
3: Yeah, well said, Neil. It's like,

0: and it's a matter of things do change. You know, I'd say the biggest thing with the tractor pulling side that people forget is this isn't your grandpa's tractor anymore.
1: Yeah.
0: You know, you're taking things that, you know, it used to be when you went to a county fair pulling the open class, the big crazy tractors were, you know, 700-800 horse, you know, now we're talking 2700-2800 in some of these classes, you know. So it's just it's nice to see some new people come out and enjoy the show, something different. We try and run a very fast-paced type of deal. We have a 9x16-foot video board, so we do replays. You know, we're trying to up the entertainment game because, as we know, in your business and any business, we have many, many options of entertainment. Yeah. We'd like some people to come out and enjoy ours.
1: Yeah, well, it's certainly, you know, for $15 for adults to see a 3 or 4 hour show. That's great value, so, you know, it's certainly priced accordingly. You talked about some of the sponsors. Are there some that we want to mention? I mean, you know, you can mention as many as you want, but, I mean, this stuff doesn't happen without a lot of people behind the scenes, and then you need those sponsors to chime in.
0: Absolutely. We have a few large sponsors that I need to tip my hat to. Olson Companies, Cement Contractors, huge sponsor. Allstate Paving and Recycling. They stepped up to the plate, and also Countryside Diesel. I know they advertise here on your station as well.
2: Mm-hmm.
0: MC Squared Hay Farms out of Corcoran. And then we have a whole laundry list after I have local sponsors and local businesses. We're hoping that, you know, they get their due. They get to see you know, they're putting money into their community to. Our whole goal at this event is to try and make it affordable. The $15 is fairly affordable. And same with our food vendors. You know, a couple of these food vendors I picked specifically because of the value of what they have. You know, after just coming off the state fair, love the state fair, don't get me wrong, but you also want to feel like you've got your money's worth. And our hope here is to create an event that people will get their money's worth for the night, come out and have a good time and not break the bank.
1: Yeah. Being out at the state fair, they don't give nothing away out there. I mean, you know, they get into your pocket pretty good. So if you can make a good value out of this, that's certainly going to go a long way to bringing people out and bringing people back. So you mentioned you are going to participate. And Blake is as well. Do you guys have, you know, like a side bet or anything going on between? Are you, because you're in the same type of machine, same class?
0: We are not in the same class, luckily, because it would be absolutely horrible if we were. I'm in the 401 class, and, you know, and there's a points battle going on there. I'm currently leading the class, but there's a chance that I could get dethroned from that spot. We've had quite a summer, and things went our way many times, and they went not our way many times. And Blake should talk a little bit here. Their Blake, class is, the Pro Farm class has quite a battle as well.
1: Where are you at in the points, and, you know, you in the hunt?
3: I moved into third over the weekend. We were up in Browerville. I'm 1 point ahead of fourth, so I can easily slip back. And then I'm a ways out of second and first. That's kind of a battle on its own.
1: So the goal here is to hold your spot at number three at least, right?
3: Yep. Yeah, that's the goal.
1: All right. Well, and how many, you mentioned, how many events have you guys both participated in, you think, this year so far?
0: I would say we do some regional polling as well, so we'll get out into the five state a little bit, some Iowa, Wisconsin as well. I would say my class, I've been to 25, 26 events, and Blake's probably been to 20-ish.
1: Wow.
0: So
1: that makes for a busy summer.
0: Yep, it does.
1: Does
0: and like
1: it start in May, or is that right? May to September, is that the season?
0: Our first event was May 31st in Corcoran, Minnesota. You know, it's, we travel throughout the state here. We do it. Like Blake mentioned, we were in Browerville on Friday night up there for a new event. Nice area up there. We had a good time up there. You know, there's just a matter of, we compete at a lot of county fairs. We'll have our group to come in. So
1: how's the setup at Howard Lake at Wright County Fairgrounds? A good spot.
0: Very good. And that's conditions. We had kind of been looking. We've put on, you know, all these other events we go to. You know, we're always looking for a good track, good facility. You know, there's a good places for, you know, the grandstand's nice there. There's lots of room. Things will work well. And that's half the battle is finding a decent track and also have good facilities for the spectators.
1: Why don't you give out your social media, you know, so people can find out more about the event? Do you just get tickets at the gate, or do you get them in advance, Bill?
0: Yep, tickets at the gate. Our sponsors do get complimentary tickets coming into this, so they have a little advantage there. The rest of it is tickets at the gate. Gates open at 4:30. Our social media, you can go to United Pullers of Minnesota is our website where you can track our events and our point standings, and it's live results.

0: Then also our Smoke on the Lake on Facebook is probably your best place to go for information leading up to the event and all that. You know, there's some slight chances of rain, but it doesn't look like anything that's going to hold us back. So we're aiming for a good day on Saturday.
1: Can't wait. It's going to be a lot of fun, folks. 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Smoke on the Lake. I just put Smoke on the Lake into a search, and it came. The Facebook came right up, so you can get more information. 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Hope you guys have a blast, and good luck, boys, in the competition.
0: Thank you. Thank you.
1: All right.
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13: All right, final check from the DealsOnRadio.com Traffic Center. An accident 35E southbound at Little Canada Road is slowing things down. That's the only accident still working on the system. The others that we talked about earlier have cleared. Still some residue into Maple Grove, where once it was a 18-minute delay, it's now an 8-minute delay. 94 on the inbound side. Rockton Lane up the Maple Grove Parkway, it's an extra 8 minutes. That's just a mile or two stretch getting there. Also, still a little bit slow getting from Elk River Otsego southbound to Rogers and to get on to 94 at a minute or two getting up to the bridge and choosing your east or west direction on 94. That's our final check on traffic. Here's still some pretty busy conditions. And as I mentioned earlier, it was noticeable this morning that summer, maybe not over on the calendar, but it is as far as school's in session and people are off vacation and back at it, Jim.
14: It's actually meteorological fall.
13: That is correct.
14: That does begin September 1st. Yes. I don't think you even mentioned it last week.
13: We did. Oh, yeah.
14: Oh, you did?
13: Karen did.
14: Oh, very nice.
13: I asked her. I said, is this meteorological fall?
14: Well, you're more grounded when you're in studio. I can feel that right now. You're just more grounded.
13: Right
14: when you're out in the fair, you're lost in la-la land. Mini donut land.
13: I've made a career of it.
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0: Back in studio for the Bob Almanac, we'd like to thank the tens and maybe dozens of people that came out during the fair to listen to the Almanac.
2: I would say dozens.
0: Yeah. probably accurate. And nobody wants to sit for that length of period of time at the fair. It's hard to do that. There's so much to see. I need to dedicate today's almanac to Tim and his family. Tim from Coon Rapids works with the Columbia Heights Public Works. I was out walking around at about probably 8:20 or something, and Tim goes, "Hey, Jim, how you doing? I'm ready for the almanac. I'm here." Yesterday, and I paused, and I looked at him, and I looked at his kids, and I said, "Sorry, Tim, my staff is taking today off."
2: Oh, no.
0: No almanac today.
2: Oh, he had
0: no
2: to be
0: almanac
2: bummed.
0: Today.
2: Yeah.
0: I looked at his young children. It was as though I said Christmas was canceled or the Easter Bunny was a socialist. They were sad. So I told him for sure that today I would dedicate today's Bob Almanac to him. Tim from Coon Rapids.
2: Thank you, Tim. Yeah, I'm sorry you had to deal with that personal tragedy.
0: Yeah.
2: But
0: they were disappointed. The rest of their fair day was just, it couldn't have been the same.
2: Even the giant slide couldn't bring them back.
0: Not waiting. I guess the wait for those donuts, those Amish donuts, they've added an extra truck or window or whatever. It wasn't as long. And I tried one yesterday. They are good.
2: They are good. What about there was another one, some peach donut.
0: The apple fries.
2: Different things. Anyway, one of my buddies said, yeah, they went and bought, I think it was 10 donuts, and and it was $72. I go, what? 10 donuts and $72? That seems like a lot.
0: That's serious donuts is what that is. The Almanac this week brought to you by American Pressure, huge inventory of pressure washer parts and accessories. American Pressure ships the same day, and their service techs come right to you to get your machines fixed and working like they should. 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Today is Tuesday, September 8th, 251st day of the year. The Dutch surrendered New Amsterdam to the British this date, and the British then named it New York. It was always going to be New something.
2: Right.
0: And just think if the Dutch had not surrendered New York. Instead of skyscrapers, it'd be windmills, right, Neil?
2: Yes, it would.
0: Everybody would be walking around in wooden shoes, and there'd be nothing but tulips. And, oh, my God, the Gouda. Can you imagine the Gouda?
2: Swimming in it.
0: How good it would have been. But, no, instead we got New York instead of New Amsterdam. 1664, first ever Miss America. Miss Washington, D.C., the District of Columbia. I wonder how many times the District of Columbia has won Miss America. But 15-year-old, that's too young now. You can't be 15 years old and win Miss America. But back in the day, the first ever one, a 15-year-old teenager girl, Margaret Gorman, was the winner back in 21. How about this date, 1966?
8: Captain's log, star date 1513.1. Our position, orbiting planet M113. On board the Enterprise, Mr. Spock, temporarily in command. On the planet, the ruins of an ancient and long-dead civilization.
0: That planet was an M-class planet. You know what M-class planet means in the Star Trek world and universe?
2: I don't remember, no.
0: It means capable of life, yes.
2: Okay. Yes.
0: Of harboring and supporting life, an M-class planet. That was the opening of the first ever Star Trek. Well, actually, the first ever episode was called The Cage with a whole different captain. It was Captain Pike, but that never saw the light of day.
2: Right.
0: It didn't pass muster, so they had to redo it. They recast. They brought in Jim Shatner. Bill Shatner as Jim, as Jim Kirk.
2: Yes.
0: Do you know who else they considered for Jim Kirk?
2: I don't.
0: Jack Lord.
2: Oh,
0: in fact,
2: from Hawaii 5-0.
0: Was Gene, but he wasn't
2: there yet.
0: No, not yet. That was Gene Roddenberry's first choice, but they couldn't come to a financial agreement. They also had considered Lloyd Bridges.
2: Oh, I can see that, yeah. And Leonard Nimoy was perfect as Spock.
0: Yeah, I mean, and then DeForest Kelly is as Leonard McCoy as Bones. So that was a Star Trek. And again, it wasn't going to survive its first year. Lucille Ball is the one who saved Star Trek.
2: Nice.
0: Kept it going for 3 years. and then it's bounced back, and it's still they're still making shows and movies today.
2: What if it turned into a wonderful franchise?
0: When we were kids, we had the walkie-talkies. The Star Trek walkie-talkies, got it for Christmas one year, and the thing flipped up just like the communicator on Star Trek.
2: Nice.
0: Which was a beautiful thing.
2: That is.
0: 1974 this date.
9: Jerry, we're not playing Jen. We're playing poker, you imbecile.
10: Dick, please, you're speaking to a former president of the United States.
9: You're right. Pardon me, Jerry. I already did.
0: Yeah, this was the day Gerald Ford pardoned Richard Nixon for any crimes, high crimes and misdemeanors, the whole deal with the Watergate break-in. Ford explained his action as an attempt to end national divisions created by the Watergate break-in, and then after that he asked Dick Nixon for all of his eights.
2: I was going to say yes. There must have been some money under the table there.
0: They had to put
2: some cash in that deal.
0: Let's move up to 1970. Same day, 1974. Ford pardoned Nixon, and then we got this on television.
11: Henry, the mild-mannered janitor?
12: Could be. Hong Kong Pooey, number one super guy. Hong Kong Pooey, quicker than the human eye. He's got style, a groovy style, and a mob that just won't stop.
2: The cartoon TV theme time.
0: Cartoons from the 70s. The cartoons the today, best. I'm sure there's just no way they hold a candle. They're so,
2: no chance.
0: They're just so homogenized now.
2: No chance.
0: It's just not the same entertainment value, I'm certain. It's all about education. You got to teach the kids. I learned a lot. I learned more from Hong Kong Phooey and Captain Caveman and the Blue Falcon and Dino Mutt than any of the kids are learning from cartoons now.
2: Well,
0: what do you think?
2: Well, Johnny Quest was an education
0: every show.
2: Yes. I mean, come on. And you get Scatman Crothers to do the theme.
0: He was there, and the voice of Hong Kong Phooey.
2: Right.
0: So that was this date in 74, Hong Kong Phooey. That was a Hanna and Barbera.
2: If you don't know what Hong Kong Phooey is, please go check it out on YouTube.
0: Well, I'm sure you can find some episodes out there. It's entertainment, no doubt. This date, 98. That was in 74, by the way. Mark McGwire was a
2: cheater.
0: Also there watching because they were playing the Cubs was Sammy Sosa. He was a
2: cheater.
0: And then the eventual record went to Barry Bonds, who also was a
2: cheater.
0: Yeah. So number 62, everybody was doing it apparently back then.
2: Yeah.
0: They didn't catch them all, and there's certain ones that have admitted to it or were caught.
2: Some misremembered.
0: Androstenedione was the one that Mark McGwire was using.
2: Okay.
0: That they saw all of a sudden it was in his locker one time. You could see it in the video.
2: Yes.
0: Yeah. It was a weird time.
2: Banned substance.
0: Yeah, banned substance, performance enhancing.
2: Yeah.
0: But it was still fun, that whole home run race with Sosa and McGwire that 98. They brought baseball back.
2: Oh, they did.
0: After they lost the World Series in, 94? With the lockout or strike or whatever
2: it was. Wasn't Roger Maris's family at that game?
0: They better have been.
2: I think they were.
0: Yeah. 1990. He had passed.
2: Yes.
0: Roger, way back when. Yeah, Roger passed, I want to say, in the 80s.
2: Yeah, young, sadly.
0: So Mark McGwire, 1998, homer number 62. We called him Dingers back then. I don't know if they still call him that. 2017, this is a sad day in country music this date.
13: He's the musician known as the Gentle Giant. And now family, friends, and fans mourn the loss of Don Williams.
14: Lord, I hope this day is...
0: Are you okay out there?
2: Yeah, it is.
14: I'm feeling empty and misunderstood.
13: Gotta love that voice.
0: Don Williams passed away, age of 78 this date.
2: One of the greats.
0: Lots of big hits, and of course... Right here on Bob FM, we play a lot of Don Williams. Love his voice. Glad
2: wonderful able, in concert.
0: Able to see him in concert a couple of times at the Medina. And then on the same date, 2017, this was the date that Troy Gentry's
2: helicopter
0: death, the helicopter crash in New Jersey. what were they were flying around, kind of looking and surveying. Were they surveying and looking at the digs for an upcoming concert?
2: Yeah, they were. I think they were at a show, and he went up with a buddy, and it did not end well.
0: No.
2: So sad.
0: That was sad this day, 2007. Troy Gentry and Montgomery Gentry passing into the gone but not forgotten, along with Don Williams, 2017. It's birthday time now.
15: Well, I'm not the kind to kiss and tell, but I've been seen with Farrah.
2: Maybe Fainter? Oh, no. It's just him.
0: So fine. This is Lee Majors singing. Yes. Or is it Ryan O'Neill?
2: It's Lee Majors.
15: But somehow they just don't end up as mine.
0: Of course, he's the fall guy. People forget about Lee Majors as one of those stars that sang their own theme. Not a great singer, but he's the fall guy. He's taking a fall. It's okay. And, of course, there was a lovely blonde, one of the Heathers. You had your Heather Locklear and your Heather Thomas. Mm-hmm. This is Heather Thomas who's on the fall guy.
2: He was great. Big Lee Majors fan. Loved him in Big Valley.
0: We're talking about Heather Thomas.
2: It's Heather Thomas.
0: Yes,
2: today.
0: Heather Thomas's birthday. One of the Heathers.
2: Oh, I love her too. But
0: Heather Locklear was on T.J. Hooker, right?
2: Right.
0: They were on at the same time on ABC. Yeah. Heather Thomas is 69 today.
16: As soon as I looked at you, it was your
0: Who can forget the 80s group Atlantic Star? And the big hits Always, and this one right here, Secret Lovers, and David Lewis, the male singer from Atlantic Star. Happy birthday today.
2: That's a big radio hit.
0: That's what we are. 68 today, more 80s music.

0: She was a prolific songwriter and then had, I can't remember if it was a one-hit wonder or not, if they had another song. They had a song called Save Me, so maybe it wasn't one-hit wonder, but that was their biggest hit. Voices, Gary.
1: Sure.
0: By the group Till Tuesday. Her name is Amy Mann.
1: Oh, yeah. Yes, I remember it well.
0: Born this day, 1960, so that would make her 66 here today. The man who could not feed his family on $7 million a year, Latrell Sprewell.
1: I think it was 14 million.
0: No, it was a 3-year. It was a 3-year, $21 million offer. He had been making $14.6 million in the 03-04 season.
1: Yeah.
0: The Timberwolves offered him less. He was offended by that, and that's when Latrell Sprewell said, I can't feed my family on $7 million a year.
1: He shops at a different grocery.

0: story.
1: Yeah, I don't know what that was. Yeah, it's kind of crazy. Must be one of those government-owned grocery stores. Latrell Sprewell, who today is 56. We got a Hobbit?
2: It'll be very good for you. Most amusing for me. I shall inform the others.
3: Inform the who? What? No, no. No, wait. We do not want any adventures here. Thank you. Not today. Not. I suggest you try over the hill or across the water.
1: He was the most popular Hobbit in the Shire. Martin Freeman, the actor, 55.
0: No relation.
1: He was Bilbo Baggins in the Hobbit movies. We're going after Bilbo. He was in The Office. That was the he was in The Office. The British version of The Office, I want to say. And he also played Dr. Watson. He was Watson in the Sherlock show.
0: Oh, sure. Okay.
1: That featured what's-his-name, Khan, and Dr. Strange. I can't think of his real name now. Cumberbatch. Cumberbatch is his last name. We don't have time.
0: Yeah.
1: Martin Freeman is 55. Pink. By the way, that guy Ian McClellan to play Gandalf, he's coming back as Magneto in Doomsday.
0: Oh, he is. Okay.
1: Pink today. Her hair is sometimes pink, but not always.
0: Right.
1: So she's coming out, getting the party started. Pink is 47 today. One of the Tool Man kids.
4: You see Mom anywhere in this backyard? Now get lost. You've got to play with me. We're brothers. We're not your brothers. Yes, you are. I'm going to let you in on a secret. We're aliens from outer space. You're a big fat liar, Randy. My name isn't Randy. It's Zelnot. I'm Zortan. No, you're not.
1: Oh, boy, did they terrorize Mark.
0: They did.
1: You had your Mark, you had your Brad, and you had your Randy. Toolman Taylor.
0: What a household.
1: Jonathan Taylor Thomas, who played Randy, is 45. Ever watch that Pawn Stars show?
5: Chumley.
6: What's up, Rick?
5: Chumley buying stupid stuff again.
6: What?
5: How long have you worked here?
6: 7 years.
5: Well, congratulations. You just bought the stupidest thing you've bought in 7 years. Just tell me how much you paid for them.
6: I didn't buy nothing.
7: What are you talking about?
5: The dummies in the back.
7: I bought the dummies.
1: The old man bought the dummies, not Chumley. They just assumed it was Chumley.
0: Right.
1: But, Chumley from Pawn Stars.
0: Is he related to Tennessee Tuxedos Chumley?
1: Probably not.
0: Okay.
1: 44, although they look similar.
0: Yes.
1: They have similar body styles, although he's lost a lot of weight like the other guy has on there. Chumley, 44, and we do have a rapper of the day. Although Pink can, some of her songs, she kind of raps, but not technically a rapper. Wiz Khalifa, Neil.
0: Oh, sure.
1: Wiz.
0: I've heard of that name.
1: Wiz Khalifa.
0: Is that 39. One Z or two?
1: Only one. Only you can't one you can't do anything else with more Z's. You only can do one Z in Wiz.
0: Okay.
1: The Wizinator. The Wizinator had two Z's.
0: Right. Gone but not forgotten today. We're going to start with Country Music Hall of Fame. If you watch what was his name? The guy that did
1: Ken Burns.
0: Ken Burns, country music thing. You found out all about Jimmy Rogers, known as the father of country music, born on this day, 1897.
1: And the Tennessee Blue Yodeler.
0: Yes.
8: T for Texas.
1: Her nickname's Matt, right?
8: Thelma, that gal that made a red.
1: That's one of his blue yodels. It might be Blue Yodel number one.
0: It was nice that he named him, you know, numbered him.
1: As
0: so
1: I
0: we could keep
1: before,
0: him straight, yes.
1: I prefer chocolate yodels as compared to blue yodels.
0: 1897 for Jimmy Rogers. Frank Cady, he was Sam Drucker in multiple programs, Petticoat Junction, the Beverly Hillbillies, Green Acres. I guess if you got a role that fits you, you stay with it. Born on this day, 1915.
9: Here it is. It's the Water Rights Code as amended in 1912. If the party of the first part digs a well, cutting off the water of the party of the second part, the water becomes the property of the party of the first part, and the party

0: The second part is hereby deemed not to have a leg to stand on. That's the code.
1: Well, that's pretty high-handed.
2: Yeah, it's known as the high-handed code.
3: Nice to hear from Mr. Handy there.
4: Mr. Haney.
3: Haney.
4: Yeah, right. Green Acres there with Frank Cady. He played that role so well as a Sam Drucker. 1950, very funny man from the Show of Shows and Caesar's Hour, actor-comedian Sid Caesar, 1922.
5: And here he is, Professor Kurt von Fredekat.
6: A little.
5: Professor, you seem in very good spirits.
6: Ah, yes. I've just conquered Mount Richten for Augenblitz and Rachbeklau.
3: So, Sid Caesar, when you think of the comedians that got their start on that show under Sid Caesar, Carl Reiner, Imogene Coca, Mel Brooks, Woody Allen, what do you think?
4: Wow. Wow. What a comedian tree that is. And writers and very talented men. Sid Caesar there. What about Peter Sellers? He was always one of my favorites. He was Inspector Clouseau in the Peter Sellers, as Peter Sellers played Inspector Clouseau in the Pink Panther movies, 1925.
7: Monsieur, don't try to be funny with me. He is your monkey, therefore it is your money.
8: He lives with me, but he is not my monkey.
9: One day I came home and I found him sitting in the living room. I let him stay, but he pays for his own room and board.
7: Then the monkey's breaking the law.
8: But he doesn't play any musical instrument.
7: City Ordinance 132R prohibits the begging.
8: How do you know so much about city ordinances?
7: What sort of stupid question is that? Are you blind?
8: Yes.
3: Return of the Pink Panther.
4: There it is. The Jitbug Bite, 1925 for Peter Sellers.
10: I'm back in baby's arms. How I miss those loves.
4: What about the great Patsy Cline? We lost her sadly way too young. 1932.
3: Just like Troy Gentry.
4: Yes. And, of course, we should mention Harlan Howard real quick, Country Music Hall of Fame, one of the greatest songwriters in Nashville and country music history.
3: He wrote Fall to Pieces.
4: Yes.
3: Fall to Pieces.
4: 1927. Adrian Cronauer, Robin Williams played him in Good Morning Vietnam. He was a real DJ, 1938. And one more musician, Benjamin Orr from the Cars.

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1: Yeah, I like this one a lot. 1947 for Benjamin R. Jim. They're all gone, but not forgotten.
0: Joe Diffie, New Way to Light Up an Old Flame. Craig Morgan, Redneck Yacht Club, or Hold It a Good Hand, Lee Greenwood.
1: I do feel like Lee Greenwood should go.
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When they were husband and wife, Rodney Crowell and Roseanne Cash. It's such a small world. How you doing? Neil here, Bobathon. Haven't done many of these in the last 12 days, thanks to the fair. Good to be back in studio. Normalcy has returned. It's all relative, I guess. Here's Alan Jackson.

She's Just Getting Even. It's Bob Classic, 1982. 44 years ago already. How you doing this morning? Neil here till 10 o'clock. I like the voice. I like the guy, Cody Johnson. This is called The Fall.

Miranda Lambert. Very personal song for her, The House That Built Me. All right, we're going to do our homegrown artist spotlight, and we're going to do it with our friend Allie Gray, who wrapped up 13 or 14 years of great shows at the Frontier Bar at the State Fair last night. It was an emotional, special night for sure. Allie, coming up.

There's my friend Allie Gray. It was great seeing her and Kenny last night at the Frontier on the fairgrounds as the Frontier shut its doors after 50-some years in the family. And Allie and Kenny sent everybody off with smiles on their faces last night. Nice job. And that's Allie, our homegrown out of Spotlight, at a song called Up North Country Life. And it's brought to you this morning by our friends at Blaze Credit Union. Proud to support our homegrown talent. And we appreciate their support here on Bob FM. Let's blaze your trail together. Special day in my family. My big sister, if you know me at all, I'm very, very honored to have my big sister be one of my very best friends. And her husband, Keith, have been constant companions. I invade their space much more than they probably want me to. But we've had so many good times together, and they're celebrating their 42nd. How about it? 42nd wedding anniversary today. Congratulations. Love you both more than you possibly know. And many of our excursions have involved seeing Gary Allen. We just went to Red Rocks and caught him out there. It was so great to have Joe and Keith with me and a bunch of our good friends. So let's send this one out to my sister and brother-in-law.

0: Mark Miller and the boys from Sawyer Brown with The Race Is On. And the race to take Bobtown down for 2026 is underway. Jim's on his way there. Jeff's going. I'm going. Bobtown is going to be put to rest for 2026 after a great 12-day run at the fair. For everybody who came out and stopped by, thank you so much. Your kind comments and means a lot. People have been so good to us and so good to me personally. It's just, it's crazy. And it is much appreciated. It is heard and it warms my heart. So thanks everybody who came out. We had a great run. But I'd be lying if I said we weren't all, you know, ready to be done for the year with the fair. It does. We're not a big staff. We're quality over quantity is what I like to think. But the staff here, I mean, I don't do a whole lot out there. My staff does the heavy lifting out there. But kudos to the team here and to everybody who visited Bobtown. We love it. Thank you so much. We'll see you in 2027. But hope to see you tomorrow at Sundance. Come out. The fun never stops here at Bob FM. And Jim will be hosting the All Request Lunch live at Sundance Entertainment Center tomorrow. If you're out and about and want to have a great meal and enjoy some good fun together, we will see you there. Otherwise, I'll be back with Jim a little before 7 tomorrow. Thanks to who did we have in today? We had Tammy, Blake, and Bill with the big tractor pull, the finals. For a long spring and summer of tractor and truck pulling is going on in Howard Lake at the Wright County Fairgrounds this Saturday. Gates at 4:30 and event starts at 6. We found out all about that. Tomorrow we're going to talk about a big event coming to the Monticello American Legion on Saturday at 8:20 during the Bob Morning Show. Again, have a great Tuesday, everybody. And back to school, back to work. And it was busy on the roads this morning. You could tell summer's over. It really is. So anyway, have a great Tuesday, everybody. We'll be seeing you tomorrow. Jeff is here next on Bob FM.
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Andy Chesney on Total Country, Bob FM. Good morning. It's Jeff Jones with you. Very different look and smell as I kick off the no-repeat workday with the keyword you need to win the 2026 Tried and True Water Solutions Four Wheels of Fun giveaway. The word you need for today is FAST. F-A-S-T. FAST. Now you take that keyword, FAST, enter it at mybobcountry.com, and then listen at 4:06 this afternoon. We'll draw one name, announce the next winning name in the Tried and True Water Solutions Four Wheels of Fun giveaway, and give you 10 minutes and 6 seconds to call in and claim your key that could be the one that turns and unlocks that brand new Can-Am Defender side-by-side.

0: Alabama on Total Country, Bob FM. I just don't want you to hurry too much as we, well, bring summertime to a close. Before you pull the boat out, take a walk down the landing. Okay, if you have noticed, over the last, I don't know, 2 months, there really hasn't been much of any rain anywhere at all, apart from last night. So those drop-offs, the rocks, the things that used to be underwater the last time you used the ramp, well, a lot of that's above the water now. And I really don't want to see your boat launch mishap become the next viral TikTok.
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Ricky Van Shelton on Total Country, Bob FM, and the very heartwarming tributes continue to pour in for Dolly Parton. American Airlines, I mean, small but cool. They renamed the flight number heading into Nashville Flight 925. Now, they just need to rename the Nashville International Airport the Dolly Parton Airport.

getting facials, manicured, waxed, and Botoxed, with deep spray on tans and creamy lotiony hands. You can't

Donnie West of Bob Classic, a lesson in leaving. Now, yesterday I could just hold up my finger and give you the forecast. Although it is kind of nice to not...

0: 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Mostly cloudy, highs around 80. Chance of storms throughout the day in 107.5 territory. Then clearing up overnight, lows around 60. Sunny, 78 tomorrow.
1: 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If you've won in the last 60 days, put it in neutral.
2: Hi, I'm Pastor Sue Walliger from Zion in Anoka. Colossians 3. Therefore, as God's chosen ones, holy and beloved, clothe yourselves with compassion, kindness, humility, meekness, and patience. So Colossians paints a picture of what life with Christ should look like. Paul says we are God's chosen, holy and beloved people. And because of that, we are to clothe ourselves with compassion, kindness, humility, meekness, and patience. These qualities are not just feelings. They are everyday choices. When conflict comes, we are called to forgive just as Christ forgives us. And above everything else, we are to put on love, because love holds everything together in harmony. When we let the peace of Christ rule our hearts and live with gratitude, our lives begin to reflect Jesus to everyone around us. Today, choose to wear love in every interaction. 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
4: 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Jonah and the Whales hit the Bolton and Mink main stage at 6:30, followed by Stone Daisy at 8:30, presented by the Ramsey Lions. Fireworks follow the show. 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

0: Patty Loveless on Total Country, Bob FM. Jeff Jones with you. And I want to introduce you to a yellow lab named Trapper. He's helping the DNR sniff out zebra mussels on boats. 2 years old, already helping protect our lakes. Meanwhile, my lab, Ralphie, is inspecting grocery bags like he works for airport security. Same enthusiasm, just a different benefit.
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0: 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Jeff Jones with you with your daily dad joke. What kind of socks does Smokey the Bear wear? None. He has bear feet.
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Yeah, it didn't even really bother me being woken up by those massive booms of thunder last night. Every time that I woke up, I heard the rain trying its best to drown my lawn.

Winona on Total Country Bob FM, half hour away from the first all-request lunch hour back in studio in, what, 2 weeks? And Brandon Backstrom and I are going to flip a coin to see who is going to special guest host this

on Total Country Bob FM. The calendar does say it's Tuesday, although my brain is saying it's Monday. You know, somewhere there's a cooler. Somebody promised they'd empty it as soon as they got home last night.

0: Kenny Rogers on Total Country, Bob FM. Not that I wouldn't enjoy having some more rain, because I would. You should probably sit down for this next couple of days. A look at the MyBobCountry.com Weather Center, brought to you by American Pressure. 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Cloudy, highs around 80 for today. Chance of storms throughout the day in 107.5 territory, then clearing up overnight, lows around 60. Sunny, highs of 78. And like no humidity tomorrow.
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2: I am basically an optimistic person. I try to see God's hand at work in the situations around me, and it's incredibly rewarding. But then I run into people who say they just can't do it. 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Whenever this happens, I refocus myself on Jesus. Because when we focus on Him, we still see the world, but it grows dim because of the eternal radiant glory of God. And we begin to find our worth in His glory once again, rather than in the corruption of the world around us. 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
1: That's right. I think you can tell by the fact that it's my voice sticking around. I won that coin toss. Jeff Jones is going to be the special guest host for the All Request Lunch Hour for today. So, well, I think you know what to do. You got to send me your requests on the Bob FM Talking Text line, 763-450-0100. Or you can send me an email. Jeff, it's G-E-O-F-F, at mybobcountry.com. Or, you know, the text line. That's really the easiest. Then I don't even have to write anything down. And, yes, I'm feeling very lazy today after, having to get all the stuff done at the fair. Now, I didn't see who requested the Hank Williams Jr. I've been moving too fast. But I swear, I will get everybody else's name attached to their request.

0: Don Williams and Mistakes on the All Request Lunch Hour. As for Adam and Cushing, who said, you know, I heard this morning it was the anniversary of his passing in 2017. It was. I remember that. Right after we got done with the state fair, holy buckets, that's already 9 years ago. And I remember Megan from the front office rushing into the studio to say, I just heard Don Williams passed away. And I didn't want to say anything until I confirmed it. There were so many of those fake news stories about people passing away. And then sadly, man, I heard just about 20 minutes later that Troy Gentry had passed away. And Josh from Forest Lake must have heard the same thing. So we got some Montgomery Gentry.
1: He works way too much for way too little. He drinks way too early till way too

0: 2 weeks later, still just hard to wrap my mind around that she's gone, but her music remains. And thankfully, I'm not the only one that's thinking about that. Bob in St. Cloud wanted to hear more Dolly and Yellow Roses here on the All Request Lunch Hour. I do have that keyword for the Tried and True Water Solutions Four Wheels of Fun giveaway. Now, if you have not already done so, go to mybobcountry.com with this keyword in hand, FAST, F-A-S-T, and then enter that keyword FAST at mybobcountry.com. You're going to see a big picture of that brand new side-by-side from Truman Welter's Power Sports. You click on that and enter the keyword, then listen in at 4:06 when Brandon announces the next winning name in the Tried and True Water Solutions Four Wheels of Fun giveaway. If you hear your name, you're going to have 10 minutes and 6 seconds to call in and claim your key that could be the one to unlock that brand new side-by-side. Now, I think I might be able to squeeze a couple more really good requests in for the all-request lunch hour. I do have a few lined up. I mean, I got a 25th anniversary request that's coming up. And well, some Ricky Van Shelton, Bob Classic on the way. And, well, actually, I got one. I don't know if Tom is trying to be funny or not, but he said he really wanted to hear this one Mark Chestnut song to see if it'll screw everybody's day up.
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the Nitty Gritty Dirt Band, I Love Only You, going out to Karen from Jason and Silver Lake, celebrating their 25th wedding anniversary. Congratulations. That's silver, right? Gold is 50? All I know is that I just celebrated my 10-year anniversary. Sound like I'm from Ohio. Continuing on with the All Request Lunch Hour. This one is for Bruce in Forest Lake.

Ricky Van Shelton on Total Country Bob AFM, the All Request Lunch Hour. Thanks to Will in Newport for requesting Ricky Van. Now, Richard in Brooklyn Park emailed in and wanted to hear Alan Jackson and George Strait together.

Nero Worley for Bob and Fridley. The All Request Lunch Hour. Jeff Jones here, and I think that Jack may have, well, lived up to his namesake a little too much last night, enjoying that extra day.

Billy Joe Shaver for Scooter on the All Request Lunch Hour. Jeff Jones here, just about ready to wrap up and get back to, the no repeat workday. Gary from Maple Grove said, while we're listening to this Aaron Tippin song that he requested, you should go and schedule your blood donation for the 25th anniversary of 9/11 at mybobcountry.com.

0: Aaron Tippin on Total Country, Bob FM. One more that'll get us back into the no-repeat workday to close out the On Request Lunch Hour out at Sundance tomorrow. 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Cloudy with the highs around 80, a chance of storms throughout the day still in 107.5 territory. Then clearing up overnight, lows around 60, sunny 78 tomorrow.
1: 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If you've won in the last 60 days, put it in neutral.
2: The Apostle Paul wrote in 1 Corinthians 2, "No eye has seen, no ear has heard, no mind has conceived what God has prepared for those who love Him." In effect, he's saying that if we only look at the things of the world using science or mathematics, medicine, philosophy, etc., through human eyes, ears, reasoning, and thinking, at best we can learn about the physical world, but we can only get a glimpse of God. But if we keep reading in 1 Corinthians, it says, "But God has revealed it to us, Christians, by His Spirit." He's saying that as Christians, we have an opportunity to know God personally and intimately. Christians have a great privilege. Let's make sure we enter into it. This is Pastor Sheldon Johnson at NorthHomeCommunityChurch.com in northern Minnesota and TheWellCampus.com in southern Minnesota.
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And it is official. Alan Jackson's final show is officially the highest grossing concert of all time. Just shy of

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I almost forgot. Some kids are just heading back to school today. And then there's kids like mine that have already been back long enough to lose their first sweatshirt.

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Jeff Jones here, and we need your help. We're trying to fill up as many donation slots for this 9/11 Memorial Blood Drive we're going to be hosting this Friday on 9/11 to mark 25 years since the world stopped turning.

0: Vince Gill on Total Country, Bob FM, Jeff Jones with you, and perhaps you. We're also working, you know, nearly every day of the fair, kind of missed out on the rest of the world's news like I did. There were not one, not two, but three massive beer heists over the past few weeks. And it's not like, you know, the time you snagged a beer from your dad's beer fridge while he was out shopping at Menards and walked down the street to Evan Cook's garage and passed it around with your buddies. No, no, we're talking about like movie-style stuff. 40,000 pounds of Pabst Blue Ribbon and 800 kegs of Guinness. You know, maybe this is why it costs $13 when you get a beer at the fair.
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15: Hi, I'm Jeff Jones, and this is Today in Country Music History for Tuesday, September 8th, 2026. In 1932, born on this day in Winchester, Virginia, was Patsy Cline. She would die at the age of 30 in 1963 at the height of her career in a private plane crash. In 2017, Don Williams passed away at his home in Alabama at the age of 78. And also in 2017, Troy Gentry, half of the duo Montgomery Gentry, was killed in a helicopter crash in Medford, New Jersey, where the duo was scheduled to perform that evening. Songs that were spending their first day at number one on the country charts include You've Never Been This Far Before by Conway Twitty, which began a three-week run at number one in 1973. I May Never Get to Heaven by Conway Twitty in 1979. Tennessee Homesick Blues by Dolly Parton in 1984. Jukebox in My Mind by Alabama began a four-week run at number one in 1990. And These Are My People by Rodney Atkins in 2007. And that's Today in Country Music History for Tuesday, September 8th, 2026.

0: Emmylou Harrison of Bob Classics, Sweet Dreams of You. Well, I shouldn't complain about the weather, but hey, I'm a Minnesotan, so I will. Why couldn't it have been like this coming week when I was working outside? 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Partly cloudy, but clearing up this evening. Lows around 60. Sunny with highs around 78 for tomorrow and for Thursday.
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7: 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Jonah and the Whales hit the Bolton and Mink main stage at 6:30, followed by Stone Daisy at 8:30, presented by the Ramsey Lions. Fireworks follow the show. 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

Southern Pacific on Total Country Bob FM. Can't say thank you enough to our homegrown artists that came out and performed on the Blaze Credit Union stage, like the Hell Country Truckers, Adam Brandt, Axel and Betty. God willing, we'll do it again next year.

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Go ahead and raise your Kleenex if you're ready for ragweed season to be over with. The worst part is this stuff thrives in this drought. And then the pollen freely blows around in a dry wind while the rest of our grass has just been slowly burning away in the sun.

0: Billy Ray Cyrus on Total Country, Bob FM. Almost done with a Tuesday no-repeat workday, Mr. Busy Man. 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Starting to clear up overnight, lows around 60, then sunny and 78 for tomorrow and Thursday.
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1: Do you realize that God cares about you and has plans for you? But many ask, where is he in his plan? For the world is falling apart. It's in turmoil. Lawlessness and sinfulness are running rampant. Well, to begin with, we need to understand and believe that God does have a plan for this world and for each one of us in it. A plan that includes the opportunity to live for all eternity in peace and security and a sinless world. But he also says, while we're still on this world, we can live in a peace that the world cannot understand. But you can have. We'll have to talk about this some more. 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

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Randy Travis, Total Country Bob FM. Well, today, Jeff Jones was in the saddle for the all-request lunch hour. Jim was down at the state fair wrapping up Bobtown. Jim will be back on the all-request lunch hour tomorrow at noon. You can get Jim your requests on the Bob FM talk and text line 763-450-0100, or you can always shoot him an email, jim@mybob.com.

0: Well, the 2026 Minnesota State Fair is in the books. And I still can't see the bottom of my Sweet Martha's cookie bucket.
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Well, it was 9 years ago on this day that we lost the gentle giant. We're going back to back, Don Williams for the Hass and Sand and Gravel 330 Throwdown. You know how it works. 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Stay Young is up first.

glad I don't get a vote. That's too tough of a decision for me. As far as I'm concerned, every Don Williams song is tied at number one. But the choice is yours. Which tune did you like more for today's Hass and Sand and Gravel 330 Throwdown? Stay Young or Heartbeat in the Darkness? Shoot me a text on the Bob FM Talkin' text line 763-450-0100. I'll tally up those votes and let you know which song wins after four. It's Alabama Now, Born Country on Total Country, Bob FM.

0: Bobby Gentry with the Bob Classic, Ode to Billy Joe. 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Tonight, partly cloudy in the evening, then clearing overnight. Cool with lows in the upper 50s. Tomorrow, sunny with highs in the upper 70s. Later in the evening, some areas of fog after midnight. Otherwise, clear skies with lows in the low 50s. Thursday, sunny, highs in the upper 70s.
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2: Hi, I'm Pastor Sue Wallager from Zion in Anoka. Micah 6:8. He has told you, O mortal, what is good and what does the Lord require of you, but to do justice and love kindness and walk humbly with your God. Micah reminds us that God's heart is not complicated. He has already shown us what matters most. Do justice, love kindness, and walk humbly with God. 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

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Brandon Backstrom here with you, and I've got the next winning name in the tried and true Water Solutions Four Wheels of Fun giveaway. But first, the winner of today's Hassan Sand and Gravel 330 Throwdown, two in a row from Don Williams, Heartbeat in the Darkness versus Stay Young. A pretty close one today. I'm dedicating today's winner to all those kids who just went back to school. 60% of Bob Country said Stay Young is better than Heartbeat in the Darkness. All right, now moving on. Here we go. The next winning name in the tried and true Water Solutions Four Wheels of Fun giveaway is Pam Sickink from Cambridge. Pam Sickink from Cambridge, you have 10 minutes and 6 seconds to call 763-450-0100 to claim a key that could unlock a brand new 2026 Can-Am Defender side-by-side. Pam Sickink, call me now at 763-450-0100 to claim your key. But keep listening, because if Pam does not call within 10 minutes and 6 seconds, I'll have to announce another winning name.

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0: 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You are the next winning name. You just won a key that could unlock a brand new 2026 Can-Am Defender side-by-side.
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0: Hank Jr. with a Bob Classic, Whiskey Bent and Hellbound. And that's going to be an interesting segue to the look at the MyBobCountry.com Weather Center, brought to you by the Minnesota Department of Public Safety. A DWI will cost you about $10,000 and possibly so much more. 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Tonight, partly cloudy in the evening, clearing overnight with lows in the upper 50s. Tomorrow, sunny with highs in the upper 70s. Later in the evening, clear. Some areas of fog after midnight, lows in the low 50s. On Thursday, we're looking at some sunny skies, maybe a little fog in the morning, with highs in the upper 70s.
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2: Hi, this is Katie Weiland, intern pastor at Zion Lutheran Church in Anoka. My favorite game to lead with campers when I was a camp counselor was called The Maze. We would blindfold the kids and lead them all around the woods until we reached a rope maze hung up between the trees. We would place the campers' hands on the rope and give them these simple instructions. Follow the rope until you find your way out of the maze. You may not remove your blindfold and you may not speak. If you need help, simply raise your hand and a counselor will assist you. Sounds simple enough, right? Well, here's the trick. The maze was a circle, and the only way out was to raise your hand and ask for help. The silly camp game was an important lesson. Sometimes we all need help. It can be hard to ask. I remember when we played this game during staff training, I was one of the last to give in and to admit that I could not do it on my own. 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For if they fall, one will lift up his fellow. 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

Dallas, Alan Jackson, Total Country, Bob FM. Well, coming up this Friday, it's the 9/11 Memorial Blood Drive. We're asking you to join us in remembering and honoring the memories of the first responders who died saving countless lives 25 years ago. On Friday, 9/11, look for the American flag hoisted high above Highway 10 at Armstrong Boulevard. The Ramsey Police and Fire Department will raise the flag from sunup to sundown. 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

0: Trevor Mandrell with the Bob Classic, and now another look at the MyBobCountry.com Weather Center, brought to you by Best Outdoor Services. 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Tonight, partly cloudy skies, clearing overnight with lows in the upper 50s. Tomorrow, sunny with highs in the upper 70s. Later in the evening, clear. Some areas of fog after midnight, lows in the low 50s. Thursday, sunny, highs in the upper 70s.
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3: Pastor Mike Pankost from Zion Lutheran Church in Anoka, Minnesota. My wife and I have been undertaking a move, not a far move, just from Becker to the cities, which puts both of us a lot closer to the churches we serve. But the house we're leaving behind is the house we've lived in the longest of our married lives, 13 years, which means we've been dealing with 13 plus years of stuff. Really, we're dealing with whole lifetimes of stuff, if you count the childhood keepsakes we have, as well as those of our young adult children. Not to mention all our gear, our bicycles, our camping, canoeing gear, our hobbies, our tools, and it's a lot. Too much, really. The book of Ecclesiastes diagnoses our problem. Sweet is the sleep of laborers, it reads, whether they eat little or much, but the abundance of the rich will not let them sleep. Now, I wouldn't consider myself particularly rich compared to, say, Bill Gates, but I am mind-bogglingly wealthy compared to 2/3 of the world's population. And as we try to downsize from a nearly 2,000 square foot house to a temporary apartment of half that, I really have come to dislike all my stuff. But what I have discovered, which isn't really much of a news flash at all, is that there is a great joy in letting it go. To find someone else who enjoys what we've enjoyed, to give to others who need some of our stuff far more than we do, to give to organizations who take our stuff and transform it into the care for others. When you get home tonight, count your blessings. I'm betting you'll lose count somewhere along the way. And in what way can you bless others with all that stuff?
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2: 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Jonah and the Whales hit the Bolton and Mink main stage at 6:30, followed by Stone Daisy at 8:30, presented by the Ramsey Lions. 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

0: The Bible talks about God's plans for you. It's a comforting topic, especially in a turbulent world. In the Bible, in the book of Jeremiah, God has some very point-blank words that he's speaking directly to you. He says, I know the plans that I have for you, plans to prosper you and not to harm you, plans to give you hope and a future. Then he goes on to promise that when you call upon me and come and pray to me, I'll listen to you. Then he gives an incredible invitation by saying that when you seek me with all your heart, you'll find me. If you're struggling with plans for your life, maybe you should look at God's plan for you. It sounds pretty incredible. This is Pastor Sheldon Johnson at NorthHomeCommunityChurch.com in Northern Minnesota and the Well Campus in Southern Minnesota.
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0: 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Tonight, partly cloudy, but clearing overnight with lows in the upper 50s. Tomorrow, sunny with highs in the upper 70s. Later in the evening, some areas of fog after midnight. Otherwise, clear skies with lows in the low 50s. On Thursday, sunny with highs in the upper 70s. That's it for me. Have a great night, everybody. I'll check in with you at 3 o'clock tomorrow. Until then, peace.
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8: 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Thanks to Lightbridge Academy. Jonah and the Whales hit the Bolton and Mink main stage at 6:30, followed by Stone Daisy at 8:30, presented by the Ramsey Lions. 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This Saturday from 9 to 10, don't miss Ramsey's Happy Days.

Can Dwayne DK Kanata? Well, they told me Brandon Backstrom was handing it off to me. And I'm broadcasting live from the Minnesota State Fair. Yep, that's right. It's the day after Labor Day. The fair closed yesterday, and today's my day to be live at the Minnesota State Fair. You know, on the better side of things, parking was really easy, and there was absolutely no people here. So if you don't like crowds, the day after Labor Day at the Minnesota State Fair, it's my new deal. Got me.